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The GST Council, during its 57th meeting in New Delhi, approved a series of measures to ease compliance for taxpayers. The decisions include scrapping the arrest powers of tax officers under the GST regime and raising the threshold for prosecution from 1 crore to 5 crore rupees. Finance Minister Nirmala Sitharaman made the announcement while addressing the media in national capital. The punishment, whether a fine, imprisonment or both, will be left to judicial discretion. In each case, a taxpayer who files a return late, makes a mistake or falls behind on payment will face recovery proceedings, interest and proportionate penalty. The finance minister said no changes has been made to GST rates at the meeting and that the rate structure is settled. She said the GST council has recommended common standards for notices and proceedings. Prime Minister Narendra Modi has welcomed the new round of GST reforms approved by the GST Council yesterday. In a social media post, the Prime Minister said that the Council's recommendations on removal of arrest provisions, greater decriminalization, and simpler procedures will have a very positive impact.

Mr. Modi said that the focus is on faster decisions, lower compliance costs, automated refunds, and trust-based administration. He added, these reforms are in line with constant efforts of the government to make GST more efficient, transparent, and citizen-friendly. Prime Minister Narendra Modi will participate in the valedictory session of Departmental Summit on Women and Child Development in New Delhi today. The two-day Departmental Summit, which began yesterday, is witnessing participation of political leadership and officials dealing with the women and child development sector from all states. It is the second in the series of departmental summits envisioned by the Prime Minister to strengthen cooperative federalism, foster collective ownership of national priorities, and accelerate outcomes through closer center-state collaboration. Government has approved a cap on the margins charged for the supply and sale of non-scheduled anti-cancer drugs, limiting them to 30% of the maximum retail price, that is MRP. The Ministry of Chemicals and Fertilizers expects this measure to reduce medicine prices by up to 70%, helping cancer patients save 2,500 crore rupees annually. National Testing Agency NTA has opened registrations for the UGC NET December 2026 session. Eligible candidates can apply online for Junior Research Fellowship (JRF), Assistant Professorship, or PhD through its website ugcnet.nta.nic.in. The application window closes on the 28th of this month, so aspirants are advised to submit their applications promptly to avoid last-minute delays. The examination is scheduled to take place between 14th and 19th of December. India has condemned the attacks over the past few days targeting Abha International Airport and King Khalid International Airport in Riyadh, which have resulted in civilian deaths and injuries. In a statement, Ministry of External Affairs said that the targeting of civilian infrastructure is completely unacceptable. The ministry said India expresses its deepest condolences to the families of those who have lost their loved ones. India also expresses solidarity and stands with the people and government of the Kingdom of Saudi Arabia. Embassy of India in Riyadh has issued advisory to Indian nationals residing in Saudi Arabia to remain alert and vigilant and stay indoors as necessary in view of the current situation. In badminton, two-time Olympic medalist PV Sindhu advanced to the quarterfinals of women's singles at Arctic Open Super 500 tournament at Vantaa in Finland. In cricket, India will take on West Indies in the second of the five-match T20 international series in Ranchi today. The match will begin at 7 p.m. Indian Standard Time. And that is the end of this news bulletin.

0: sweet. Our monkey jump and swing, jump and swing. Who are you? Who are you? And what do you do? And what do you do? We are dog. We are dog. Run and bark, run and bark. Who are you? Who are you? And what do you do? And what do you do? We are cats. Mew in the dark. Who are you? Who are you? And what do you do? And we are elephants. We raise our trunk. We raise our trunk. Who are you? Who are you? And what do you do? We are lions. We are lions. We roar and hunt. We roar and hunt. காமராஜர் பத்தி கவிதை சொல்றதாங்க. காமராசர் நல்லவராம், கருணை உள்ளம் கொண்டவராம், ஏழை குழந்தை படிக்கவே ஏற்ற வழி செய்தாராம், நல்லா படிக்கும் பிள்ளைக்கு மதிய உணவு தந்தாராம், ஒரே நித்தி சீருடை ஒன்றா அணிய செய்தவராம், மக்கள் மந்தி நின்றவராம், கம வீர காமராஜர்.
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4: This is Akashvani, the news read by Valsa Williams. Prime Minister Narendra Modi will participate in the valedictory session of the Departmental Summit on Women and Child Development in New Delhi this evening. The two-day event, which began yesterday, is witnessing the participation of political leadership and officials dealing with the women and child development sector from all states. It is the second in a series of departmental summits envisioned by the Prime Minister to strengthen cooperative federalism, foster collective ownership of national priorities, and accelerate outcomes through closer centre-state collaboration. Union Finance Minister Nirmala Sitharaman today embarked on an official visit to Singapore. During the three-day visit, the finance minister will hold a series of high-level engagements with the leadership of Singapore, senior members of the business and investment community, and global institutional investors. During the visit, Ms. Sitharaman will call on President of Singapore Tharman Shanmugaratnam and Prime Minister of Singapore Lawrence Wong. She will also meet Deputy Prime Minister of Singapore Gan Kim Yong and Foreign Minister of Singapore Dr. Vivian Balakrishnan. Discussions will cover key areas of the India-Singapore Comprehensive Strategic Partnership and take forward the outcomes of the International Society for Molecular Recognition, including cooperation in trade and investment, digital financial connectivity, capital markets, taxation, semiconductors, advanced manufacturing, skilling and aviation. Counting of votes for the Thattanchavadi Assembly constituency by-election in Puducherry has been completed. All India NR Congress candidate Ashok Anand has secured a comfortable victory with a margin of 8,482 votes in the seat vacated by Puducherry Chief Minister N. Rangasamy. Ashok Anand secured 13,358 votes, while his nearest rival, Indian National Congress candidate E. Vinayakam, polled 4,876 votes. In Tamil Nadu Assembly by-elections at Madurantakam and Dharapuram, the ruling TVK has taken the lead in both the constituencies. The leading contestants, Maragatham Kumaravel and Satyabhama, had resigned from the AIADMK and post-poll, they joined the ruling TVK party. Union Communications Minister Jyotiraditya Sindhya has extended his greetings to all Dak Sevaks on the occasion of World Post Day and thanked them for their dedicated service to the nation. In a social media message, Mr. Sindhya reiterated, "Dak Seva is Jan Seva." He noted that in the era of digital communication, India Post is also embracing digital transformation and striving to fulfill the aspirations of the people. The minister said that India Post continues to serve the nation selflessly.
5: Dak Seva is a Jana Seva. And with our new postal apps, Dak Mitra and Seva Mitra, both of these applications reach out on the one hand to our Dakya community, on the other hand to our customers. In an age of digital communication, India Post too is going digital. India Post is also endeavoring to fulfill each one of your aspirations.

0: organization that selflessly serves us day and night.
1: The Trump administration has announced the suspension of a key employment-based green card process for 8 major technology and outsourcing companies, including Indian firms Infosys, TCS, Wipro and HCL. The action also covers Cognizant, Capgemini, Microsoft and Adobe. U.S. Labor Secretary Keith Sonderling said the suspensions followed ongoing federal investigations into the companies. U.S. President Donald Trump has honored 6 of America's leading technology pioneers, including Indian origin Microsoft CEO Satya Nadella, with the country's highest awards for scientific achievement and technological innovation, describing their contributions as central to America's global leadership. Houthis have claimed fresh missile attacks on Saudi Arabia yesterday, targeting King Khalid International Airport in Riyadh, Najran Airport, and an airbase in Khamis Mushayt. In response, the Saudi-led coalition announced its air defences intercepted and destroyed 3 ballistic missiles. In cricket, India will take on the West Indies in the second of the 5-match T20 international series in Ranchi today. The match is scheduled to begin at 7 p.m. Indian time. And with that, we end this news bulletin.
2: நாம் இணைந்திருக்கிறோம் காரைக்கால் பண்பலை 100.3. நேரம் 12:10. சிந்தனை துளி. சூரிய ஒளி ஆற்றலை நோக்கி மாறுவோம். செயற்கை மாசுக்களை குறைப்போம். அக்கறையுடன் சொல்வது உங்கள் ஆகாஷ்வாணி காரைக்கால்.

0: 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In Tamil Nadu, the ruling Tamil Ragavetri Kazhagam TVK won the by-elections in Madurantakam and Dharapuram. K. Margatham Kumaravel won Madurantakam by 73,801 votes, while B. Satyabham won Dharapuram by 9,471 votes, defeating S. Suganya of DMK. In Assam, BJP candidate Devashish Sharma won the Nagaon Lok Sabha by-election, defeating AIUTF chief Badruddin Ajmal by over 1,40,000 votes. Congress candidate finished third. Prime Minister Narendra Modi congratulated the BJP candidates and praised party workers, saying the results reflected public support for the BJP-NDA's good governance agenda. He also congratulated the AINRC for its victory in Puducherry. Union Home Minister Amit Shah said the NDA's by-election and local body poll victories showed that the people have completely rejected the India alliance. Delhi police has denied permission for the proposed protest by the CJP at Jantar Mantar tomorrow. Addressing media in New Delhi today, Delhi Police Joint Commissioner Nupur Prasad said that applications seeking permission to hold protest or other programs at Jantar Mantar must be submitted at least 10 days in advance.
1: We have received an application from Sarov Das, co-convener of Kokro Janta Party. The application is regarding an intimation for protest on 10th of October at Jantar Mantar. The protest was regarding accountability of CEC. This intimation was considered and it was found that the intimation was given in a very short span of time, whereas as per the prescribed guideline, the intimation has to be received 10 days prior to the protest which is planned.
0: Ms. Prasad further stated that prohibitory orders under Section 163 of the Bharatiya Nagrik Suraksha Samhita are currently in force in the area, imposing necessary restrictions to maintain public safety and law and order. The Joint Commissioner warned that the Delhi Police would take appropriate legal action against anyone found violating the law. Meanwhile, due to security reasons, the entry and exit facility will remain closed at 45 metro stations from 9 p.m. tonight till tomorrow until further notice. However, interchange facility will remain available at all the concerned metro stations except New Delhi Metro Station. The Supreme Court has directed the centre and authorities to ensure that there is no complete suspension of Delhi Metro and Railway services in the national capital in view of the CJP protest scheduled for tomorrow. A bench headed by Chief Justice of India Surya Kant and said that public transport services must continue in a regulated manner to minimise inconvenience to commuters. A delegation of opposition MPs met President Draupadi Murmu at Rashtrapati Bhavan this evening regarding allegations on functioning of the Election Commission. Talking to media after the meeting, Congress President Mallikarjun Kharge said they apprised the President about the alleged discrepancies in Special Intensive Revision or SIR exercise. He said the opposition leaders have demanded that EVMs be rolled back and elections be conducted using ballot paper. South African jurist of Indian origin Navaneet Mnavi Pillay has won the Nobel Peace Prize today for her contributions to promoting peace and international law. A former UN human rights chief and a judge at the International Court of Justice, Pillay grew up under apartheid and went on to build a career defending anti-apartheid activists and advancing human rights and equality. In cricket, West Indies defeated India by 6 wickets in the second T20 international in Ranchi today to level the 5-match series at 1-1. Chasing 250 for victory, West Indies overhauled the target with 6 wickets in hand and 9 balls to spare. And that is the end of this news bulletin.
2: காரைக்கால் வானொலியின் பண்பலை ஒளிபரப்பு நேரம் 11:10. துயிலும் முன் மற்றவர்களின் தவறுகளிலிருந்து பாடம் கற்றுக்கொள்ளுங்கள். எல்லா தவறுகளையும் நீங்களே செய்வதற்கு உங்களுக்கு போதுமான காலம் இல்லை. எலினோர் ரூஸ்வெல்ட்டின் இந்த நற்சிந்தனையோடு 100.3 MHz பண்பலை வரிசையில் நமது நிலையத்தின் இன்றைய